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That's Change asking you to hold tight. I think they're right. Don't go nowhere. Got some housekeeping. 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That's my mother's birthday, by the way. It's the Real Sound of Philadelphia. When was the last time you heard Linda Clifford? Runaway Love, Classics 107.9.

0: Francis.
1: I am well.
0: I am Manuel. How about that?
1: Hey, Manuel. How are you this evening?
0: I'm wonderful because I'm talking to you. Who is this?
1: This is Ivana.
0: Ivana, where are you calling from?
1: Nice Town.
0: Oh, I like Nice Town. I once built a playground in Nice Town a long time ago with the Philadelphia Eagles and a bunch of presidents. You are caller number 9.
2: See how easy that was?
1: Yes.
0: Ivana, you're a winner. Nice people in Nice Town win nice things. You are going to go see Mr. Cooper, Mark Curry, June 20th, 7:30 at the City Winery. How about that?
1: That sounds like a plan, and that's my daughter's birthday.
0: Get out of here. You go. You think you may take her?
1: I don't know. It's between the husband and the daughter, so I'm like, eh.
0: Well, it's her birthday, but they're your tickets. So I'm just saying, do me a favor. Tell everybody who just hooked Ivana up to go see Mr. Cooper, Mark Curry, at the City Winery.
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0: I love it. You sound like you've been doing this forever. Hold on. I'll tell you how you get your tickets.
1: All right. Thank you.
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10: When you're voting to elect someone into office, you need to know the issues a candidate stands for. In the case of Pennsylvania State Representative Keith Harris of the 195th Legislative District, he stands up for mental health advocacy, promoting the human rights of persons with mental disorders. He stands up for education. He believes in working to provide a pipeline to education, not to prison. He stands up for employment and career opportunities, ensuring that all people who seek jobs get a fair chance. And Keith Harris is committed to public safety and fighting for more state funding for SEPTA. He didn't just show up in the community yesterday. Keith Harris has been here all his life, working to make a positive difference for all of us. Keith Harris has experience in the community even before he was an elected state representative. So on Tuesday, May 19th, do the right thing. Push button number 13 for Keith Harris.
9: Paid for by citizens for Keith Harris. Anita Roberts, Treasure.
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2: When you're voting to elect someone into office, you need to know the issues a candidate stands for. In the case of Pennsylvania State Representative Keith Harris of the 195th Legislative District, he stands up for mental health advocacy, promoting the human rights of persons with mental disorders. He stands up for education. He believes in working to provide a pipeline to education, not to prison. He stands up for employment and career opportunities, ensuring that all people who seek jobs get a fair chance. And Keith Harris is committed to public safety and fighting for more state funding for SEPTA. He didn't just show up in the community yesterday. Keith Harris has been here all his life working to make a positive difference for all of us. Keith Harris has experience in the community even before he was an elected state representative. So on Tuesday, May 19th, do the right thing. Push button number 13 for Keith Harris.
3: Paid for by citizens for Keith Harris. Anita Roberts, Treasurer.
0: Philly, it's your girl Shayla, and baby, we are not playing this summer. 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We're turning the city all the way up with the Simply Spiked Bold Summer Sip and Win. 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
2: Police arrested him right in the jewelry store, but the pricey James Bond-inspired egg is still in transit.
4: No!
2: Officers now have to wait for it to naturally pass, which is probably the worst part of getting evidence ever.
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2: He's due back in court, and officials are hoping it's after the pendant makes its grand exit.
4: Are they going to follow this man to the bathroom or what? 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
2: I hope not. I'm sorry, but I would have to be constipated until further notice.
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4: 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Trust me.
3: Hilarious.
2: Dang.
3: How about that?
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7: When you're voting to elect someone into office, you need to know the issues a candidate stands for. 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He stands up for education. He believes in working to provide a pipeline to education, not to prison. He stands up for employment and career opportunities, ensuring that all people who seek jobs get a fair chance. 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So on Tuesday, May 19th, do the right thing. Push button number 13 for Keith Harris.
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7: When you're voting to elect someone into office, you need to know the issues a candidate stands for. In the case of Pennsylvania State Representative Keith Harris of the 195th Legislative District, he stands up for mental health advocacy, promoting the human rights of persons with mental disorders. He stands up for education. He believes in working to provide a pipeline to education, not to prison. He stands up for employment and career opportunities, ensuring that all people who seek jobs get a fair chance. And Keith Harris is committed to public safety and fighting for more state funding for SEPTA. He didn't just show up in the community yesterday. Keith Harris has been here all his life, working to make a positive difference for all of us. Keith Harris has experience in the community even before he was an elected state representative. So on Tuesday, May 19th, do the right thing. Push button number 13 for Keith Harris.
8: Paid for by citizens for Keith Harris. Anita Roberts, Treasure.
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0: 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Yes, boo-boo, it's that simple. 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
1: When you're voting to elect someone into office, you need to know the issues a candidate stands for. In the case of Pennsylvania State Representative Keith Harris of the 195th Legislative District, he stands up for mental health advocacy, promoting the human rights of persons with mental disorders. He stands up for education. He believes in working to provide a pipeline to education, not to prison. He stands up for employment and career opportunities, ensuring that all people who seek jobs get a fair chance. And Keith Harris is committed to public safety and fighting for more state funding for SEPTA. He didn't just show up in the community yesterday. Keith Harris has been here all his life, working to make a positive difference for all of us. Keith Harris has experience in the community even before he was an elected state representative. So on Tuesday, May 19th, do the right thing. Push button number 13 for Keith Harris.
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I think it's safe to say, Thelma Houston, sorry, Gloria Gaynor, I Will Survive, was a serious, serious anthem. It's the real sound of Philadelphia kicking back. I'm helping you do just that. He's George Michael, whispering carelessly. Let me tell you something. Gas prices have never been this high for this long. Truth Classics.

0: has officially been recognized as the original music city.
1: 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It's Philly.
0: It's about damn time. Let's celebrate with this hit. Happy Philly Music Month from the real sound of Philadelphia. 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

0: the emotions, flowers. I'm someone that likes to give people their flowers while they're still here. Congratulations to all graduates today, especially Cherie Kim Coles. My little girl got a degree from the Fox School of Business today. That's what's up. So is this. Classics 107.9.
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4: 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The October London Salt and Pepper and Mark Curry promotions end on Friday, May 8th, 2026, subject to official rules.
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8: When you're voting to elect someone into office, you need to know the issues a candidate stands for. In the case of Pennsylvania State Representative Keith Harris of the 195th Legislative District, he stands up for mental health advocacy, promoting the human rights of persons with mental disorders. He stands up for education. He believes in working to provide a pipeline to education, not to prison. He stands up for employment and career opportunities, ensuring that all people who seek jobs get a fair chance. And Keith Harris is committed to public safety and fighting for more state funding for SEPTA. He didn't just show up in the community yesterday. Keith Harris has been here all

0: kicking back and making sure you're never alone, whether you're driving or at home. They're Brownstone, If You Love Me. You'll keep it locked right here at Classics 107.9. Just being brutally honest.
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6: When you're voting to elect someone into office, you need to know the issues a candidate stands for. In the case of Pennsylvania State Representative Keith Harris of the 195th Legislative District, he stands up for mental health advocacy, promoting the human rights of persons with mental disorders. He stands up for education. He believes in working to provide a pipeline to education, not to prison. He stands up for employment and career opportunities, ensuring that all people who seek jobs get a fair chance. And Keith Harris is committed to public safety and fighting for more state funding for SEPTA. He didn't just show up in the community yesterday. Keith Harris has been here all his life, working to make a positive difference for all of us. Keith Harris has experience in the community even before he was an elected state representative. So on Tuesday, May 19th, do the right thing. Push button number 13 for Keith Harris.
7: Paid for by citizens for Keith Harris. 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
6: When you're voting to elect someone into office, you need to know the issues a candidate stands for. In the case of Pennsylvania State Representative Keith Harris of the 195th Legislative District, he stands up for mental health advocacy, promoting the human rights of persons with mental disorders. He stands up for education. He believes in working to provide a pipeline to education, not to prison. He stands up for employment and career opportunities, ensuring that all people who seek jobs get a fair chance. And Keith Harris is committed to public safety and fighting for more state funding for SEPTA. He didn't just show up in the community yesterday. Keith Harris has been here all his life, working to make a positive difference for all of us. Keith Harris has experience in the community even before he was an elected state representative. So on Tuesday, May 19th, do the right thing. 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
7: Paid for by citizens for Keith Harris. 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
6: 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He stands up for education. 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Keith Harris has experience in the community even before he was an elected state representative. So on Tuesday, May 19th, do the right thing. Push button number 13 for Keith Harris.
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from the birthplace of the celebration of Mother's Day, thanks to a woman named Ann Jarvis. It's Cool in the Gang. Take My Heart at Classics 107.9, the city of Philadelphia. Our Manuel Glenn, you're getting it in once again. 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

0: exchange lover's holiday. I'm not going to lie. I'm scared to travel right now. You go somewhere, war starts out, or airline goes bankrupt like Spirit just giving up the ghost. Guess what? Then you're stuck. This is where we are right now. 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Be right back.
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19: We are the sound of Philadelphia.

They were one tight group. Rufus featuring Chaka Khan. Got the love right here on the corner of Been There, Done That Club Throwback. You know where you're at. We got the playlist. As a matter of fact, right here, right now with SWV, Maze, Prince, and Grace Jones pulling up to you know what. 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

0: bumper as we approach Mother's Day weekend. It's the real sound of Philadelphia. You know, I don't know if Grace Jones has any children. Would you think she would? Why don't you look that up? Be right back. 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

0: 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I need a little snuggle bunny, mm-hmm. a little teddy bear. 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

0: just an illusion. I'll tell you what's not an illusion. The cost of living and these gas prices. I get inboxes, I get DMs, I get text messages from people who are struggling and suffering in silence. Not being able to decide whether or not to pay a utility bill or buy food, let alone gas. It's real. I can tell you that yesterday is history. Tomorrow, a mystery. What matters most is right now. Time, your most precious commodity. Time is a gift. That's why they call it the present. And until the next time when my time and your time is our time, be good. If you can't be good, be better. And if you can't be better, be careful. And remember, during these anxiety-filled, difficult, cost-of-living times, the ebbs, the flows, the highs, the lows, no matter what it is you're dealing with, I promise, I guarantee you, there is and will be a blessing on the other side of through. On this Mother's Day weekend, love you all. Mom, Dad, Angelica too. God willing, I'll be back this weekend, Saturday, for Court Radio. But right now, I'm through. Good night.
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10: The reality is we have again circled the moon with 4 astronauts taking pictures and returned safely for a cost of over $4 billion. The first trip to the moon in 1969 cost about $2.5 billion in today's money value, but the astronauts walked around, placed an American flag on the moon, took pictures, and returned safely. So my question is, what have these flights to the moon produced other than some very expensive pictures and, of course, made some rocket ship investors very wealthy? Has exploration of the moon brought us closer to finding a cure for cancer as numbers continue to rise? Or has exploring the moon helped us to figure out how to feed millions of Americans who go to bed every night hungry, many without shelter? Or is the reality that those in charge of spending our tax dollars are more concerned with their friends getting richer than they are about you and me being okay?
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2: 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I'm your CJ Divine Martino with URMV.
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0: We're celebrating Mother's Day all week by hooking you up with tickets to see your favorite artists live. 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Then DJ Touchtone and Tatiana are holding it down for Lady B on your ride home 2 to 7 p.m. with your chance to win passes to the It's Iconic Tour, starring Salt and Pepper and TLC, with special guests in Vogue September 13th at the Freedom Mortgage Pavilion. 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
1: All right, so we talked about new music from Bruno, and just confirmed is the tour that's coming, ladies and gentlemen. He's coming to the Lincoln Financial Field September 1st. Now, B, he starts the tour in Vegas in April.
2: So can I go to both? Can I go to Vegas in April and then Philly on September 1st?
1: I mean, I don't see why you can't.
2: Okay.
1: Yeah. So get your tickets.
2: Okay.
3: Mm-hmm. My man is back!
4: Lord.
5: Right. Oh,
2: somebody get me. Okay.
1: Pour some water on her right now. Jesus.
4: Yes, because what in the O word is going on?
1: Right.
2: Touch.
1: What?
2: My man is coming.
4: Lord, here comes another one.
1: Right. In the famous words of Khaled, another one. And another one.
0: Classics.
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13: 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Top Dog commercial was on. Thinking to yourself, like, what is he going to say this time? Keep listening. You're about to hear. Put your seatbelt on first. Before I start. Before you get into an accident. 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

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It's time to sip cute and win big with Simply Spiked Bold and Classics. 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
5: You sitting in your car right now, Top Dog commercial was on. Thinking to yourself, like, what is he going to say this time? Keep listening. You're about to hear. Put your seatbelt on first. Before I start, before you get into an accident, I have to call the dog.

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7: The news from Texas is heartbreaking. In the face of such unimaginable loss, the only thing left to do is to help where we can. International Medical Corps is partnering with the Texas Association of Health Centers to make sure that people who have lost so much can still get the care they need. We're providing essential medical supplies and equipment to health facility partners so that the families and communities they serve have what they need to stay healthy. 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

0: yes sir this morning. He let me wake up, y'all. And so for the rest of my life, y'all. Oh, yes sir. Y'all know I'm playing this every Friday. All right, I got your front page coming up after the break. 16 after the hour, Ricky Smiley Morning Show.
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We beat to rap, what key beat to lock, but I'm cool like that. I'm cool like that. I'm cool like that. I'm cool like that. I'm cool like that. I'm cool like that. I'm cool like that.

0: out, Ricky. This is crazy. A woman discovered that her husband was bringing somebody else home by checking the memory on their shared digital bathroom scale. Now, while she was away, the scale recorded two unassigned weigh-ins at exactly 120 pounds, logged at 12:25 a.m. and 12:26 a.m. back-to-back. Now, this woman does not weigh 120 pounds, and she was not home that night. So the mysterious midnight measurements immediately raised red flags. Reddit users analyzed the data, and one commenter noted, quote, "This is two back-to-back weights. This is pretty simple. He was looking up with other women. No need to overthink this." The internet praised her detective work, with one user calling it expert-level sleuthing, adding, "Men underestimate our level of intuition." I have to agree. When you confront him, he's probably going to paint you as crazy or paranoid. You're not. What makes this story resonate, though, is how it captures a moment of clarity. She didn't need to confront him. She didn't need the drama. The data told her everything she needed to know. Sometimes the truth is as simple as the numbers on a scale.
1: You really can go back and look at a scale and look at...
0: I can look at it on my phone. That's crazy. Yeah, I can look at it on my phone, Ricky.
2: That's a smart, yeah, they got smart scales.
3: Yeah.
0: And I guarantee you, when she saw 120, she knew which she woman knew it that was. She knew it wasn't her. I bet she's like...
1: I'd have threw that damn scale. I'd have slung that damn thing out that back door. So I'd have took a sledgehammer. Boy, damn.
2: You don't be thinking of that.
0: Men don't think women.
1: Your ass up on the scale for at somebody else's house.
2: Right.
0: Yeah. Exactly.
2: But you don't think it's recording.
0: You don't think it's recording. And you know what? She might have done it on purpose. Might have done it on purpose. Because especially if the other woman was a little bigger, she might have wanted to show her what she was working with.
2: Yeah. Facts.
0: You know?
1: Facts. Got your ass up on the scale. Right. Just go in there and wash off.
3: Yeah.
1: And go home. Take the same rag and wash off and go home. Don't touch nothing.
2: But don't bring nobody wash. Don't bring no special nothing that you're going to leave.
0: Yes, under the bed.
1: The same soap. Just do it in the garage from now on.
0: Oh, my God.
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14: Pretty quiet Friday morning so far. 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Building up plenty of normal volume. Southbound 95 just started to slow from Cotman on down to the Betsy Ross Bridge. Getting a little sluggish on the westbound Pine Expressway around Broad Street again at the approach to the Schuylkill Expressway. And the Schuylkill Expressway itself started to get normal delays eastbound from 476 in through the Conshohocken Curve, again from Montgomery in through Vine. Heading east over the Walt Whitman Bridge, they just set up the usual construction for this time of the morning. Only two lanes open, so it's backed up from the tunnels and the downside for now. 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Sun through increasing clouds today. A little bit breezy. High gets up to 69. Mostly cloudy overnight with a low of 51. And then mostly cloudy and breezy tomorrow. Occasional showers and thunderstorms through the day. And a high of 68. Right now, clear skies, 51 degrees. 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
13: Shrek 5 is on its way and charging ahead for a December 2026 release, reuniting Murphy, Mike Myers, Cameron Diaz, and Zendaya, joining the cast as Shrek's daughter, Felicia.
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0: Let's take a look at the roadways. Here's traffic.
10: Pretty quiet Friday morning so far, building up a little more volume and a couple of troubles with accidents now. 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Watch for an accident in Hatfield Township in Montgomery County on Orvilla Road at Clymer Road. There's one in West Norriton on Egypt Road at Trooper Road. Tie things up a bit. Normal delays on the Schuylkill Expressway and I-95. 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I'm Randy Chepigan. 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

0: 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You don't know, there's a weekend warm up mix, man. And of course, if you're on the gram at J-A-H Lion Sound.
1: J-A-H Lion Sound. Appreciate you, big dog.
0: My pleasure, man. You don't know.
1: Let's go to the phone, Black Tony.
2: Oh, what's up, Rick? Y'all jamming
1: man, come
2: today.
1: On. Yeah.
2: What's up, Darius? It's cool, bro. Don't even trip, bro. Don't even trip today.
1: How you motivated to call it in?
2: Bruh, I'm not calling in with no excuse why I'm not coming.
3: Oh,
2: today, okay. I'm calling in just let you know that I'm running behind.
1: What you mean?
2: Just running behind. That's all it is, bruh. Man, because this crazy, man. You been tripping off this economy?
1: Yeah, it's bad.
2: Man, do you know where I just came from?
1: Where?
2: I just left the gas station because this gas crazy, bro. I just got 10 on pump 5. Guess where I'm at right now?
1: Where?
2: At the next gas station getting 5 on 10. I needed that to get to here. Man, I had to get some gas to get to the gas station. It's crazy.
1: So that is what I'm thinking about. You got a point on that one.
2: Man, that's why I'm running behind. And I was looking at my Google map. I got 2 more gas stations to stop at. And then I'm a,
1: so you
2: got
1: to keep getting man, gas to get to the next gas station.
2: Bruh, I am not. So. I did not prepare this gas so high, bruh. It is crazy. Man, I thought it's ridiculous. I can't do it. So I'm definitely on my way. I just had to a few more gas station stops, and I'm up in that joint today.
1: And the gas that you're getting is only getting you to the next gas station.
2: It's getting me to the next gas station. And then, man, and my stomach hurt because every time I stop at the next Quick Trip, I get another hot dog. You know how you forget? I was like, why this feels so familiar? And I don't, I'm like, wow, this is crazy. This feels like I'm going to work twice. And, man, it's crazy, bro.
4: So how many hot dogs?
2: Man,
4: you ate?
2: I know. I ate 2 hot dogs, and then the crazy part, I keep my gas on E because that's the way, if anybody out there trying to save gas, make sure you stay on E, especially if somebody asks you to drop them off at work, because if they look at your tank on E, then you can say, I can drop you off at the corner. Ain't no damn way I'm making a right to drop you off at my job to the left. Ain't no way, bro.
1: And sometimes those hot dogs don't be done because they cook them on hot curls.
3: Yeah. Oh,
2: let me tell you something. You ain't never lied about that and then got a sign talking about the ones in front of here are the ones done. Not that pink hot dog. You a lie to me. No. Black people like they hot dog a little burnt.
4: Charred.
2: That's what I'm saying. You got, that's what it's called, charred. Look
4: crunchy.
2: At somebody that went to a 2-year college.
5: Ricky Smiley.
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21: Well, we've had a couple of slowdowns around some accident scenes this morning and a little bit of volume on the highways, but overall it's been a lighter than usual morning, which is pretty typical of a late spring Friday. This traffic report is sponsored by Mattress Firm. Watch for an accident in Hatfield Township or Villa Road at Clymer Road. There's one in Horsham now on Easton Road at Maple Avenue, and they're working on one in Lower Merion, Montgomery Avenue at Glen Road. Typical delays on the Schuylkill Expressway, eastbound slowing 202 into Gulf Mills, again 476 through the Contracton Curve, then from Montgomery and through Vine. The westbound side from University into South, again from City Avenue out to Belmont, slow again at Conshohocken. 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Sun through increasing clouds today, a little bit breezy, high up to 69, mostly cloudy overnight with a low of 51. And then tomorrow, mostly cloudy and breezy, occasional showers and thunderstorms, a high of 68. Right now, sunshine and 51. 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
11: Let's take a look at the roadways. Here's traffic.
12: A little bit busier now, but still lighter than usual on this springtime Friday morning. 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West on the Pennsylvania Turnpike, still crawling from Virginia Drive in through just past Fort Washington. Mile marker 337.7, an earlier accident now cleared to the shoulder. 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
9: 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You're about to hear. 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Before I start. Before you get into an accident. 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
9: New Outlander 32.2, dime down, 535 a month, 72 months.
10: It's near you.
11: Let's take a look at the roadways. Here's traffic.
12: Overall, it turned out to be a little lighter than usual traffic morning, but the volume certainly increased as the morning wore on. 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We have had a number of problems with accidents. There's one on Ridgepike in Plymouth Township at Regal Drive. Tying things up, typical delays on the Schuylkill Expressway. We had an earlier accident westbound just west of Gladwin that added to the delay a little bit more than usual there. It's jammed from City Avenue out past Gladwin. 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Sun through, increasing clouds today. A little bit breezy, high up to 69. Mostly cloudy overnight with a low of 51. Mostly cloudy and breezy tomorrow. Occasional showers and thunderstorms, a high of 68. Right now, sunshine and 52. 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Happy Mother's Day. I'm Randy Chepik, and now back to the Ricky Smiley Morning Show on the Real Sound of Philadelphia. 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
13: WPPZ Pensauken, Philadelphia. 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

Father's Day to all the sweet candy girls. Ah, yes, there's rain hanging out in the forecast. But the good news is that Mother Nature must have checked the calendar, because by Sunday she's going to be nice and give us 80-degree weather. So if you haven't gotten Mom anything yet, don't panic. I've got you covered. I've got a pair of tickets for October London. Eric Benet and Layla Hathaway, they're coming June 6th. So at least you'll have something to put in the gift bag besides that last-minute card from DoorDash. Did you know you could DoorDash greeting card? Well, anyway, since we're getting you ready for the weekend, the Midday Cafe Mix, it's a pre-Mother's Day mix, so you can start building that perfect playlist for Mom. Plus, maybe you want to skip the crowded restaurants. I've got a Mom movie list coming up. So grab your coffee, your coworkers, and your good energy, because we are easing into Mother's Day weekend the right way on Classics 107.9.

0: Classics 107.9, the Sound of Philadelphia, in the company of your girl, Shayla. And thank you so much for joining me. In the news, Mayor Sherelle Parker signed 6 bills that aim to limit U.S. immigration and customs enforcement operations in the city, but decided not to sign one of the bills that would prohibit law enforcement from wearing masks. So what she did sign is ending all ICE collaboration, securing data privacy, protecting community spaces, and stopping discrimination, establishes immigration and citizenship status as protected classes under the Fair Practices Ordinance to prohibit discrimination in housing, employment, and public accommodations. She signed 6 of the 7 bills that make up the package, but didn't signed the bill 260060, which would ban law enforcement officers from wearing masks or using unmarked vehicles during public interactions.
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Happy Mother's Day to the lady in your life. It's Classics 107.9. I am Shayla, and yes, tonight is the night. 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

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I don't know if you got a chance to check in with the Ricky Smiley Morning Show. You know it's on here on Classics from 6 a.m. to 9 a.m. Gary with the T was talking about Rihanna and ASAP. They were having a disagreement at the Met Gala, and it seemed pretty tense. But listen, couples have arguments, and they did look drained, you know, and those Met Gala days are very, very long. So they'll be all right. You know, couples have arguments. Matter of fact, somebody just had one right now. Two people in the car right now not talking to each other. You know how it goes, but you know you love each other. It's classics.

Oh, if you're looking for something for the Mother's Day playlist, Mama loves that song. It is Classics 107.9. I'm Shayla. In a groundbreaking moment for professional sports, Quanta Jones is poised to make history as the first black woman to become the majority owner of a Major League Baseball team, according to MLB.com. San Diego Padres announced on May 2nd that Miss Jones and her husband, billionaire investor Jose E. Feliciano, not the singer, have reached an agreement to purchase the franchise from the Seidler family. To make the sale complete, at least 22 out of 30 MLB owners must vote in favor of the transfer that is scheduled to take place during the league's quarterly owners meeting next month.

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1: Let's run that back with the birthday boy, Philip Bailey, celebrating his 75th birthday today. And I asked him, how did Maurice White show up in his life?
2: Actually, through a mutual friend of both of ours, introduced us on a concert that my band opened the show for the first group that Maurice had formed, Earth, Wind, and Fire.
3: And that was Salt-N-Pepa's?
2: They were Earth, Wind, and Fire.
3: Oh, by that time?
2: But it was on the Need of Love album. And they played in Denver, the band I was playing with, and Larry Dunn was playing in. We opened the show, and that's how we actually met.
3: And did he just one night just say, listen?
2: No, it was like there was a series of events, you know, preordained, providence. I ended up being in Los Angeles through, again, Perry Jones, working for a group there. And when Maurice began to reform the group, because he asked me to be in the band, and then I went and got my guys, Larry Dunn and Andrew Wolfolk, who were in my group in Denver, and that's how we kind of put together the legendary Earth, Wind, and Fire.
3: I just found out that you have a daughter with one of the emotions.
2: Right.
3: And does she sing too?
2: She has a wonderful voice. You know, she couldn't help, with her mom and dad. But she's a chemist with my little grandson, Gabriel, and her husband. And so, her name is Peely.
3: Right.
2: Yeah. And my daughter over there, Trinity.
3: She is
2: my right hand.
3: Every bit of you.
2: Jammed me up yesterday about a song. Write a song, because I wrote that song when I found out that Peely was conceived. And Trini's dad, you got to write me a song. I said, I was in the studio last night.
1: 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Happy 75th birthday to Philip Bailey from all of us here at Classics 107.9, where we run that back Monday through Friday, 10 a.m. and 1 p.m.
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7: May we please pause for a minute of prayer, because when prayers become a habit, blessings become a daily occurrence. A prayer of gratitude can be as simple as saying or thinking, "Thank you, God. I love you, and I praise your holy name." Prayers can be both spoken and thought, and are really best when that occurs at the same time. Because the essence of prayer is the feeling that is generated, whether it's physical or mental. Just think for a moment about how good it makes you feel when someone expresses their gratitude to you. That feeling of warmth that is indescribably pleasurable. It just outright makes you happy, regardless of what your mood was before that feeling of joy permeated your very being. Now multiply that feeling of joy by billions, as throughout the world and in countless different languages, we offer up our gratitude to God. Thank you, God. We love you, and we praise your holy name. Amen and hallelujah.
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0: Classics 107.9, the sound of Philadelphia, in the company of your girl Shayla. Today is the last day of Teacher Appreciation Week. Yeah, it is a time to honor our educators for their dedication, often celebrated with heartfelt notes. If you haven't done so already, maybe a classroom donation or a little gift when you go in there today to pick up your baby, all right? Many businesses also offer special discounts and freebies for teachers during this week, so pass that on to any teachers you might know, okay? To every teacher, shaping minds and inspiring dreams and showing up with patience, passion, and purpose every single day, we say thank you. Your impact reaches far beyond the classroom, and the work you do truly matters. We appreciate you today and each and every day. We'll take a break and come back, get you closer to those tickets. Maybe a teacher might win those. Yeah, get in that break room and get ready to call. We got tickets to see October London, Layla Hathaway, and Eric Benet on the way.
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4: You sitting in your car right now, Top Dog commercial was on. 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

0: said, we got to keep on moving. Only a few more hours and we are into Mother's Day weekend. Happy Mother's Day to all the mothers in listening distance. And I've got a prize for you if you pick up the phone and dial 610-538-1131. Tell me, Eric Benet is going to be a part of this show that you'll get tickets to. And Eric Benet was also a part of a TV series. He made a guest appearance. He actually did a duet with Kelly Rowland on this show. But the show starred Kevin Hart, Dwayne Martin, Nick Cannon, Nelly, Boris Kojo, JB Smoove, and that is a lot of hints. So I need you to call me now, 610-538-1131. Tell me the name of that series, okay, that starred Kevin Hart, Dwayne Martin, Nick Cannon, Nelly, Boris Kojo, and JB Smoove, and Eric Benet. Get it right, be the first person through, and you're going to go see Eric Benet as well as October London and Layla Hathaway. All right, so give me a call, 610-538-1131. Good luck from Classics.
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21: 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The Pistons beat the Cavs 107-97 in a back-and-forth Game 2, and the Thunder rolled the Lakers 125-107 to take a 2-0 series lead that heads back to L.A. Now, the top seeds are doing what they're supposed to do so far, so here's what to look out for in a stacked weekend of NBA action. The Sixers are going to try and get back in the series with the Knicks, hosting Game 3 on Friday and Game 4 on Sunday. The Spurs and Wolves will be on that same Friday to Sunday cadence, but that series is locked up at 1-1 heading into the weekend. On Saturday, the Lakers host the Thunder at Crypto in what may be a must-win for LeBron and company, and the Cavs are going to try and stay in the series, hosting Game 3 in Cleveland. I'm really excited for this weekend. 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

0: 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It's Middays with Shayla. Coming up with the Midday Cafe Mix, DJ Bent Rock salutes Philip Bailey on his 75th birthday. All your Earth, Wind, and Fire classics coming up at 12 o'clock. But right now, we're trying to give away tickets to see Eric Benet. All you have to do is tell me what TV series was Eric Benet making a guest appearance in that starred Kevin Hart, Dwayne Martin, Nelly, Boris Kodjo, Nick Cannon, and J.B. Smoove. Name the TV series.
1: 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Yeah, that was my show back then.
0: Real Husbands of Hollywood. You know, I never could get into watching that. I didn't know if it was a reality show or if it was scripted. But nevertheless, you obviously maybe saw it, or maybe you Googled it. Nevertheless, you got through, and we're going to give you these tickets so you can see Eric Benet, who is a phenomenal performer. You're going to really enjoy that. Everybody on this bill can throw down vocally, so it will be very satisfying. October London will be there, and Layla Hathaway. Ooh, it's going to be a great night. June 6th at Boardwalk Hall. 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Compliments of who?
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0: 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Ronan, won't you hear me? 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

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And if you've got a request for Earth, Wind & Fire Classic, because you know it's Philip Bailey's birthday, so we're going to salute him at DJ BENTROC on the gram. That's where you can request, okay? Well, Daryl requested a song for his wife's Mother's Day playlist. He told me to pick one, so I picked this one. All the words a man would love to say and all the words a woman would love to hear.

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this evening. Come on, jump. I said it's alright. Clap your hands this evening. Said it's alright. Clap your hands this evening.

Happy Board Day to Philip Bailey of EWF, a.k.a. The Elements, a.k.a. Earth, Wind, and Fire. We salute you, Philip. Okay? That means we got to play all the grooves from Earth, Wind, and Fire. Right here, Classics 107.9, the real sound of Philadelphia. Me, the heavy hitter, Bent Rock. The weekend is almost on. I'm on Earth, Wind, and Fire on Classics 107.9.

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0: There you have it, the Friday edition, the birthday edition for Philip Bailey right here. Classic 1079, the real sound of Philadelphia with me, the heavy hitter, Bent Rock. My time is done. Back tonight for the classic spins between 9 and midnight at DJ Bent Rock on the IG, Bent Rock on Facebook. Hang around. Sailor's got more Philly's Classic R&B getting you set for the weekend. 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
2: Yes, indeed. Gotta say congratulations once again. Round of applause for twin sisters Tia and Jasmine Chris making history at Cheney University, the nation's oldest HBCU, by graduating as the valedictorian and the salutatorian of the class of 2026. Tia Chris is the valedictorian with a 4.0. Her sister, twin, Jasmine Chris, is the salutatorian, and she has a GPA of 3.9. They're Philadelphia natives who attended the Philadelphia High School for Girls, stated that their achievement was a surreal result of consistency and mutual support. Both twins will continue their education in the fall by enrolling in the MBA program at Westchester University. So a round of applause one more time for Tia and Jasmine Chris making history at Cheney University as valedictorian and salutatorian of the class of 2026. And they graduate tomorrow, so congratulations, girls. And for everything new at your HBCU, just tune in on Fridays at 1240 right here on Classics.

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Whether you pulled up to the office or working from the crib, this is for you. 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

Oh, you got to get off those streets and get on the water. That's why. Yes, join us for the One Voyage Cruise. You know how it's going down. Ricky Smiley is hosting. You got D.L. Hughley, who's performing. Not only that, Karen White, Keith Sweat, Pastor Mike Jr., T.I., DeKalen Carr, and so much more. 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
1: Let's run that back with the birthday boy, Philip Bailey, celebrating his 75th birthday today. And I asked him, how did Maurice White show up in his life?
2: Actually, through a mutual friend of both of ours, introduced us on a concert that my band opened the show for the first group that Maurice had formed, Earth, Wind, and Fire.
3: And that was so Salt-N-Pepa? Yeah,
2: they were Earth, Wind, and Fire.
3: Oh, by that time?
2: But it was on the Need of Love album. And they played in Denver. The band I was playing with and Larry Dunn was playing in. We opened the show, and that's how we actually met.
3: And did he just one night just say, listen,
2: No, it was like, there was a series of events, you know, preordained, providence. I ended up being in Los Angeles through, again, Perry Jones, working for a group there. And when Maurice began to reform the group, because he asked me to be in the band, and then I went and got my guys, Larry Dunn and Andrew Wolfolk, who were in my group in Denver, and that's how we kind of put together the legendary Earth, Wind, and Fire.
3: I just found out that you have a daughter with one of the emotions.
2: Right.
3: And does she sing too?
2: She has a wonderful voice. You know, she couldn't help, with her mom and dad. But she's a chemist with my little grandson, Gabriel, and her husband. And so, her name is Peely.
3: Right.
2: Yeah. And my daughter over there, Trinity.
3: She is
2: my right hand.
3: Every bit of you.
2: Jammed me up yesterday about a song. Write a song, because I wrote that song when I found out that Peely was conceived. And Trini's dad, you got to write me a song. I said, I was in the studio last night.
1: I don't know if he wrote that song yet, but I don't know if it can reach the heights of I'll Write a Song, the Earth, Wind, and Fire classic that he wrote about the daughter that he shares with Jeanette Hutchinson of the Emotions. Happy 75th birthday to Philip Bailey from all of us here at Classics 107.9, where we run that back Monday through Friday, 10 a.m. and 1 p.m.
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0: We got you. 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

0: 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I don't ever want you to stop me. It's so nice.
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Happy birthday, Philip Bailey. 75 years young today. God bless you with many more. And happy birthday to Talent the Comedian. Tomorrow he celebrates It's Just Comedy. And Rosario Dawson, Tamia, and Ghostface all celebrate tomorrow. And Kenan Thompson on Sunday. Happy birthday to all the Tauruses in listening distance. And happy Mother's Day to all the mothers. We got a sisterly kiss coming up for you. So in the meantime, this one's for you, because ain't nobody quite like you. It's classics.

0: in and he's getting ready to give you those tickets to see TLC, Salt-N-Pepa, and En Vogue, all right? Tatiana is getting your culture catch-up ready as they sit in for Lady B. And, of course, every year I get bombarded with requests for a particular sisterly kiss around Mother's Day. It's called Reflections of a Mother, and it goes like this. I gave you life, but I can't live it for you. I can take you to church, but I can't make you believe. I can teach you respect, but can't make you show reverence. I can warn you about friends, but I can't choose them for you. I can teach you kindness, but I can't force you to be gracious. I can warn you about sin, but I can't make you moral. I can pray for you, but I can't make you walk with God. However, I can love you unconditionally all the days of my life. And you know what? I will. That's Reflections of a Mother. Happy Mother's Day to all of the mothers in listening distance. And we will talk again Monday, God willing. Enjoy your Mother's Day, and we'll chop it up and find out what you did on Monday. Keep it here on Classics 107.9.
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0: weekend, we made it.
1: Yes, we did.
0: Yes, yes, yes. And shout out to anybody that got paid today. Happy Mother's Day weekend is officially starting right about now. Shout out to everybody that's going to AC this weekend for the Mother's Day Music Festival and also after 7 at Brownstone on Sunday. As usual, good people, on a Friday, we got a 4-hour basement party in your future, as well as culture catch-up, crazy news, and our tickets for Salt and Pepper, TLC, as well as En Vogue, September 13th at Freedom Mortgage Pavilion. Gonna be a good show. Turn the music up, and welcome to the weekend, good people. We are Classics 107.9.

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0: Classics 107.9, the real sound of Philly Touch, and Todd holding it down for B on a Friday. So on top of drivers being aware of the cameras, the speed cameras, they now have another law concerning our phones now?
1: Yep, drivers can face up to $200.
0: Damn!
1: And fines for using cell phones or any other handheld devices behind the wheel.
0: So which means, yeah, y'all better use Siri and Google and all that voice recognition. I'm just saying.
1: Yeah.
0: That's how that's going to go.
1: Hands-free technology.
0: Yeah, get with it. Or get fined.
1: Hello.
0: Culture catch-up coming up at 2:45. Y'all keep here. Don't move.
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3: A raccoon in Virginia celebrated a little too hard, y'all.
0: Wait, what?
3: Officials are saying that this very intoxicated bandit broke into a liquor store, tore up the shelves. You got to see the pictures. There's liquor bottles all over the aisle. Sipped it all up, got wasted, and passed out in the bathroom.
0: Broken glass everywhere.
1: What in the furry frat boy is going on? He had too much oil. Shout out to the cues.
3: Oh, come on. We've all been here. We've all had that night. We're in there next to the toilet screaming, God, I promise if you just let me live, I won't drink again.
4: It's the drunken prayer that every alcoholic says. He needs to go to raccoon rehab.
1: Yeah. Classics.
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7: 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And don't be afraid to write that poem or start that book if you've been thinking about it. 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
0: Kenny Lattimore, who's going to be at Boardwalk Hall tomorrow, mm-hmm. he's expanding his legacy.
1: Okay.
0: And Keith Sweat just shared a food confession that has the internet talking.
1: Very nice. Culture Ketchup in 10. 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

grass is greener, flowers are blooming. It's officially springtime in the city. 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
3: How long you been living that lifestyle?
2: Over 20 years.
3: You don't drink either, huh?
2: I drink occasionally.
3: See, that's what I learned from my OG. I don't drink either. I like to be in control.
2: Back in the day.
4: Tell me about it.
2: Back in the day when I was living in Harlem, the Muslim used to say, you know, the pig was a rat, cat, and a dog. So...
3: You left it alone. They only had to tell you one time. And no swine.
2: The pig got the tails of a rat, ears of a cat, and the body of a dog. And I just I just let that go.
1: But now, Keith, when you talk about the drinking thing, I've been to a few Keith Sweat concerts, and there's definitely some Hennessy on stage. I'm just saying.
4: I don't know about the Hennessy, but when it comes to beef and pork, I like it on my fork.
1: Give me chicken, fish, or turkey, and some beef, too.
4: I mean, I eat salmon, like, at least 4 days a week.
1: Okay, yeah, so you're the healthiest of them all.
4: But I still like, you know, a little rib here or there.
1: Okay.
4: Seriously. Well, next up, Essence Festival of Culture is returning, and they're doing big things this year.
1: Okay.
4: Of course, it's going down in New Orleans, July 3rd through the 5th with a stacked concert lineup. And now, Babyface and Leon Thomas, they have joined the crew along with Cardi B, Latto, Brandy, Monica, and Patti LaBelle.
1: Babyface, if you've never seen him perform, my God. Amazing.
4: Yes. Not to mention Public Enemy and Parliament Funkadelic will also be in the building.
1: Oh, snap, Uncle George.
4: Yeah, it's going to be 3 days of music, culture, and black excellence. Looking forward to this.
1: I may have to rearrange things for my birthday. That is my birthday weekend.
4: And I mean, I could celebrate mine early, so what are we doing?
1: Right. That right there. Go book that flight on Frontier right now.
4: Yes.
1: There we go. And last but not least, y'all, Kenny Lattimore, who's performing tomorrow night at Boardwalk Hall, he's extending his legacy. Him and his wife, Judge Faith Jenkins, they announced that they are expecting baby number 2.
4: Okay, congratulations.
1: Yes, congratulations, which means you better be on the road getting all that money because you're going to be sitting still for a minute. On top of that, they just recently celebrated their 6th-year wedding anniversary.
4: Wow, that is a beautiful thing. Congratulations to the beautiful couple.
1: Yes. And now, ladies and gentlemen, is today's Culture Catch-Ups Classics 107.9, back with more classics in a minute. Hold on.
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0: 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Yes, boo-boo, it's that simple. And keep your ears locked right here because we popping all over the city. Philly, South Jersey, we outside with chances to win prizes like passes to the Roots Picnic and another shot at that ultimate prize pack. 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

0: 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DJ Touch telling the Tot and everything she wants. It's Mother's Day, so give her everything that she wants and needs and desires.
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0: Yeah, all the things. All right, y'all. One of my favorites. Just in time for great weather this weekend. Everybody loves the sunshine. 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

0: 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Can't wait for July 16th, Earth, Wind & Fire, and also Lionel Richie, man, at the Xfinity Mobile Arena. It's going to be a good time. Happy birthday going out to the legendary Philip Bailey of Earth, Wind & Fire, who turned 75 today.
1: Okay, happy birthday.
0: Happy birthday, young man. And shout out to anybody else who is celebrating a birthday this weekend as well, okay? Hey, listen, coming up at 3:45, it is your crazy news. Me and Todd, we are here. We got you. Keep it here.
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7: May we please pause for a minute of prayer, because when prayers become a habit, blessings become a daily occurrence. A prayer of gratitude can be as simple as saying or thinking, "Thank you, God. I love you, and I praise your holy name." Prayers can be both spoken and thought, and are really best when that occurs at the same time. Because the essence of prayer is the feeling that is generated, whether it's physical or mental. Just think for a moment about how good it makes you feel when someone expresses their gratitude to you. 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Thank you, God. We love you, and we praise your holy name. 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
2: One athlete has a neck made of steel.
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2: Tot, we finally made it to the weekend.
3: Yes, cheers to the freaking weekend. So this woman is literally strong from the roots up. A circus performer just earned a Guinness World Record by lifting over 160 pounds with her hair.
2: What in the Universal Circus is going on?
3: Yes, her hair. She trained for months to strengthen her scalp, neck, and back for the stunt. Meanwhile, I lose a battle with the tight ponytail after 2 hours.
2: What?
3: Yo, my scalp hurts just thinking about this.
2: Like how?
3: I don't know, but I can't even deal with braids being too tight.
2: Like the muscles that you're using, though.
3: The hair that you're pulling, everything.
2: Right.
3: God bless her scalp. That's a strong set of hair. I know that, right?
2: And speaking of strong body parts, coming out of Aruba, this man just earned his 10th Guinness title after pulling a 21,000-pound bus over 6 feet, only using his neck.
3: No way.
2: Way.
3: This is crazy.
2: He says the hardest part was controlling his breathing while pulling the bus.
3: My neck probably would have snapped in half.
2: My neck would have said my neck and my back.
3: Hurts just like that.
2: Right.
3: Mm-mm-mm. And last but not least, imagine waking up to a letter saying that you have to retake your driver's test.
2: I don't know. I don't drive. So how does this go?
3: Well, nonetheless, that's happening for thousands of drivers in PA after officials say some road tests may not have been done properly. I'm talking over 2,500 people may be affected by this.
2: Can you imagine struggling to parallel park and you have to turn around and do it all over again?
3: Luckily, I do not struggle in that area, but I know some people that do. And I know they were sweating, hoping that they would pass with flying colors.
2: Or even that person that just got their license.
3: Yeah, exactly.
2: Jeez, man.
3: Now they're being told to do it all over again. Sheesh, talk about trauma.
2: And that, ladies and gentlemen, is today's crazy news. Trust and believe, we can't make this stuff up.
3: At all.
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3: Watch for a crash on the Walt Whitman Bridge. 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Walt Whitman Bridge heading in a Jersey accident. On the downside, the center lane's blocked. Traffic is heavy back to the toll plaza. 95 jams northbound Neyman's Road to the Commodore Barry Bridge and the Vine Expressway to Bridge Street. Southbound's heavy Common Avenue to Girard Avenue. Schuylkill is heavy westbound Bear Avenue to the Vine Expressway and the Boulevard to Belmont Avenue. Eastbound jams Blue Route to Belmont and the Boulevard out to South Street. Boulevard heavy northbound 76 to Broad Street. 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

0: 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Classics. Hey, who's this?
1: Hi, Lisa. How are you?
0: Lisa, how are you, dear?
1: I'm good.
0: You are doing better now, though, because you are caller number 9.
1: Yes! Yes! Yes!
0: Tickets to check out Salt and Pepper, TLC, and In Vogue September 13th at Freedom Mortgage Pavilion for the It's Iconic Tour, and you will be there, okay?
1: Yes, thank you.
0: You got it. Are you a mother?
1: Yes, I am a mother.
0: Happy Mother's Day to you, sweetie.
1: Thank you so much.
0: Enjoy yourself this weekend and enjoy the show on September 13th. 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
7: We've got a broken down school bus on 95. Report brought to you by the Crohn's and Colitis Foundation. 95 southbound. It's between Girard Avenue and the Vine Expressway. That's in the right lane. Heavy back to Cotman Avenue. More delays further southbound. Bartram Avenue to 320. Northbound backs up Neyman's Road to the Commodore Barry Bridge and the Vine Expressway to Bridge Street. While whipping stacked up eastbound the entire length. Schuylkill is heavy westbound. Boulevard to Belmont. Eastbound side backs up Blue Route to Belmont and City Avenue on out to South Street. The Crohn's and Colitis Foundation has led inflammatory bowel disease research and care for over 50 years. 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

0: 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So shout out to everybody that's going to the Sixers game tonight. Sixers versus Knicks. Yeah, it's 2-0 their favor. We got to win one.
1: Yeah, I hope we get a win tonight.
0: Yeah, and speaking of winning, Sixers are doing something great as well.
1: They are. They're donating 500 tickets for each remaining home playoff game to local community groups.
0: Okay.
1: Frontline healthcare workers, educators, and local school communities, they're all amongst that.
0: Okay. Good,
1: yep.
0: Good off the court.
1: Going down tonight.
0: Yeah. Hopefully you're good on the court tonight.
1: Don't disappoint us. We were close.
0: But jeez, come on. Don't disappoint us.
1: I know.
0: Jeez,
1: the faith is still running high.
0: Eh, we'll see. I'm still trying to trust the process. Although, I'll just hold my comments until after the game tonight.
1: Yeah, same here.
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One time for all of my boppers, classics 107.9, the real sound of Philly. Speaking of partying and dancing, we gonna do some partying and dancing at the top of the hour. It's a 4-hour basement party, and I hope you're ready. Yes, indeed. Keep it here. It's classics.

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11: Watch for a crash in Pensauken report brought to you by the KFC $10 Bucket of the Day deal. 38 westbound accident between Browning Road and the Airport Circle off to the side, heavy through the area. 95 jams northbound between Neyman's Road and the Commodore Barry Bridge. Platte Bridge to Broad Street, two events at the sports complex tonight. Also, Vine Expressway to Bridge Street, 95 south, heavy Academy Road to the Betsy Ross Bridge. Schuylkill jams westbound Boulevard to Belmont eastbound. Pretty much one long line of cars, Blue Route, all the way to South Street. 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

0: Classics 107.9 Friday night's basement party is DJ Touch Tone. Shout out to everybody that's starting their Mother's Day weekend right now. If you're on the highway headed to AC, enjoy yourself. Have a good time. Of course, tomorrow night, it's the Mother's Day Music Festival with Jodeci, Xscape, and Kenny Lattimore. And on Sunday at Caesars, it's After 7 and Brownstone. Shout out to all moms celebrating this weekend, okay? Y'all be safe and have a good time in AC. It's Classics 107.9 back with more of the party in a minute. Don't...
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7: 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Two events at the sports complex tonight. 95 is heavy northbound Flat Bridge to Broad Street and southbound Walt Whitman Bridge to Broad Street. Flat Bridge is heavy eastbound the entire length. 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

0: 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More of the party continues next. 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It's Classics.
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5: The reality is we have again circled the moon with four astronauts taking pictures and returned safely for a cost of over $4 billion. The first trip to the moon in 1969 cost about $2.5 billion in today's money value, but the astronauts walked around, placed an American flag on the moon, took pictures, and returned safely. So my question is, what have these flights to the moon produced other than some very expensive pictures and, of course, made some rocket ship investors very wealthy? Has exploration of the moon brought us closer to finding a cure for cancer as numbers continue to rise? Or has exploring the moon helped us to figure out how to feed millions of Americans who go to bed every night hungry, many without shelter? Or is the reality that those in charge of spending our tax dollars are more concerned with their friends getting richer than they are about you and me being okay?
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9: 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You're about to hear. Put your seatbelt on first. Before I start, before you get into an accident, I have to call the dog.

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2: May we please pause for a minute of prayer, because when prayers become a habit, blessings become a daily occurrence. A prayer of gratitude can be as simple as saying or thinking, "Thank you, God. I love you, and I praise your holy name." Prayers can be both spoken and thought, and are really best when that occurs at the same time. Because the essence of prayer is the feeling that is generated, whether it's physical or mental. Just think for a moment about how good it makes you feel when someone expresses their gratitude to you. That feeling of warmth that is indescribably pleasurable. It just outright makes you happy, regardless of what your mood was before that feeling of joy permeated your very being. Now multiply that feeling of joy by billions, as throughout the world and in countless different languages, we offer up our gratitude to God. Thank you, God. We love you, and we praise your holy name. Amen and hallelujah.
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4: You sitting in your car right now. Top Dog commercial is on. Thinking to yourself, like, what is he going to say this time? Keep listening. You're about to hear. 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Before I start, before you get into an accident, I have to call

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